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0: Give it up for Ella Banks, 101. Okay, Rosalia, right there. 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Let's do this one, baby. I still got to get you safe, right, Ella Banks. Ah, Rosalia, what's up? Talk to me.
1: Hey, are you ready for the party? 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
1: 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What is she back? For Ella Banks. Say, Mark. Now, get to the Banks, baby. So,

0: say a man there be a bedroom. 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I want a 12 bed here for you, sir. What are you saying, man? This one goes out to the countryside out here, man. Julius Cotuanji, what are you saying? Reminiscing back to the old classic, man. Talk to me now.
1: Enjoy.
0: Say rocks of wild word.

0: Give it up for Ella Banks, 101. 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Let's do this one, baby. I still gotta get you safe, Ella Banks. 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Talk to me.
1: Hey, are you ready for the party? 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
0: Let me feel the energy, baby.

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1: Oh, wonderful, y'all. What is she, man? For Ella Banks. Say, man. Now, get to the Banks, baby. So. Rooker right now. Wait. 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
2: All right, that does it.
0: Well, you know, MC Kelly's a bad boy now, still up in the place. Say tonight's the night, yeah. DJ, enjoy. Play that song, my ladies like, yeah. So we can dance all night. I say tonight's the night, yeah. DJ, play that song, my ladies like, yeah. So we can dance all night. So we talk about party and bullshit. Party and bullshit. Say party and bullshit. Party and bullshit, yay. Live for the party, man. Give it up for Mr. Lyrical 101. 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

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Say party and bullshit. Party and bullshit, yay. Live for the party, man. Give it up for Mr. Lyrical 101. 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

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Facebook too, same handle. July 10, 2026. Max Bike says all your favorite appliances and mobile phones are just one click away.

091-122. We're in Kumasi. Shops are in a Doom of Seat, Topman Shoes, a Doom of Seat, Malcolm and PZ, the taxi rank. Your property holds the power to transform your future. 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

0: 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PM every day on YFM looks good, because you know something is happening, because Mike Berry Butter Biscuits and Mike Berry London Old Digestive is bringing the Ultimate Prediction Challenge on the radio. If you can't predict the winning team, you can't predict the correct score. Yesterday like this, I had 2-0 in my head. The only thing is, me, I can't call into YFM and be a part of the show because I work here. Yeah, it will be conflict of interest. So yeah, but yesterday I had a correct score, 2-0. I even had a goal scorers.
1: God have mercy.
0: Extra Ampao, I'm not even lying. Shout out to you, Extra, good morning to you. So yeah, if you can do that, you can predict the correct score, the winning team, get ready to win something crazy on the drive of your life, brought to you by Mike Berry Biscuits, the Butter Biscuits, and London Old Digestive. So you can win the shirts from them, the caps, mics, football, and a whole lot. The Mike Berry World Cup predict, win, and enjoy the crunch. You're in from Abidjan, Kwanta, Extra. Appreciate you for texting me to the show. 6:35 now. You know, it's Friday, so when it's Friday, we get to have a discourse or discussion into some of the issues or some of the topics in entertainment, more like a review. I have my panel join me very soon. You are part of the panel too.

Today is the 10th of July 2026. It's Sarkodie's birthday. He dropped the song. Yeah, he dropped the song. And a song that features Kwaku Smoke. I have that new song to play for you. Stay connected. This one says K Official. Let me get it. Your man Nana Sari. Alright, Nana Sari, how you doing? Good morning to you.

0: and you feel like, yeah, Medri V, I'm home. 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
0: 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So YFM is in Accra, Takoradi, and Kumasi doing the coverage of the big tournament, which is proudly sponsored by OneXBet, bringing fans closer to the major moments of the tournament. OneXBet brings you closer to the action. 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

0: Hey, Linda. Long time, oh.
1: Yes, so I haven't seen you since we completed school.
0: Hey, but wait, oh, Linda. Did you win the lottery? I mean, look at your room. Your TV, your sound system, your fridge. Hey.
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0: Wow, this is so amazing.
1: In addition, government workers who receive their salary through the Controller and Accountant General's Department and still have the affordability package active can come to Kennedy Digital Satellite and get any appliance of their choice with flexible payment terms.
0: Oh, so where can I see Kennedy? I need to rush there now.
1: You can locate Kennedy Digital Satellite in Accra at Wager, just at the old barrier traffic light, and in Kumasi at Tedum near Boss FM and along the Patasi Main Street near the police depot. Those in Accra can call 0243-074-750, and in Kumasi reach them on 0207-653031.
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understand these dynamics. Now, somebody may want to know, is it the streaming or the digital platforms or radio? I have stated that we still have a chunk of the Ghanaian populace in the analog world. So don't be fooled to put all your eggs in the digital basket. There is still a greater percentage of the market untapped in the analog world. When I started, I actually cited that you see people on Mujina Report Junction. Machine by, he started selling CDs. Now, after a year or two, that person has moved from the Kojoto pushing to a Kia, about two or three of them. They still make money. But the musician who owns the right to the music is still sitting back home, hungry. And this same musician is telling you that CD a chum, but your this CD, you never report junction, no? What talk casa, me and self-rim, S-C-F-E womb, Afan-Kwadejuma womb. So the big question is, are we not leaving a market untapped? Now to where Ghanaians are discovering music today. The music landscape in Ghana is caught in a fascinating tug of war between digital disruption and the deep-seated cultural habits of how we do consume music. Now, music discovery is no longer a single lane highway. Back then, it's only strict to radio. I mean, if not radio, nobody's going to hear your song. But now, it's better you understand that is heavily split across generational and economic lines. Now, the generational lines, when you talk about the digital platforms and the streaming, is the youth engine. Most of the youth, now the digital space is where they do their researches. It has become a search engine to them. So the Gen Zs and the millennials, they listen and discover, largely when it comes to music, they've actually shifted to the smartphones. Now they are in the smartphone era, where Boomplay will actually give you over 15 million active users in Ghana here. Boomplay has over 15 million active users. AudioMac is leading the pack, and because they offer free ad-supported online downloading, they bypass the heavy data cost that restricts premium services. So people run to them, unlike the Spotify, the Apple Music, where you need to, pay something before you can stream. These are free, yes. So a lot of people, the youth bracket, they run to these platforms for music discovery. Now look at TikTok, look at other social media platforms that you can use videos and other things. Now you see, on TikTok, it's becoming arguably the number one catalyst for a song going viral in Ghana. Now, a dance challenge or a funny digital skit, backing it with a track, moves into a song, into the mainstream, and long before you realize, it has created a playlist for itself and everybody is vibing to it. So now, the digital platforms, you can't relegate it to the background. It is a force that you need to accept. Now, premium DSPs, like the Spotify, the Apple Music, is growing rapidly in Ghana here as well, and particularly among the middle class, where there is urban listeners who love to consume music because they believe in, having a certain number of songs. So if somebody plugs in your song in a playlist, it's possible that people would be forced to listen to it. But it takes money to be on these playlists. It takes deeper than just you knowing that there is a playlist and all that. Before you are listed, you got to know that. And now these labels and other things don't go about just throwing money beyond or behind artists any longer. If you're an artist, make good use of the digital platforms and you are good to go. Now, let's look at this one too.

0: the traditional radio, the mass market guard, and on the traditional radio is where I'm going to end. Now, despite the digital booming, of which I have mentioned, the traditional terrestrial radio, which is the AM and the FM, remains remarkably resilient. Now, it reaches out to a lot of people who have barriers to internet. Just as I have mentioned, Ghana is not fully digitalized. So certainly there are people who are still living in the analog world. Until recently, Kufu Adamu Kradem Rebiba said Tikopo TV and Mayenfa Bimba. Now Tikopo TV, do Bantam and Soto. Etikopona, because I see him now, older sisipon, Eba and Soto.
1: People are old fashioned like that. Yeah.
0: People still buy them because I'm going to say, no, your papa see a new one.
1: Mm-hmm.
0: So there are people who are still living in that age. And in Ghana here, around 35% of potential music users in Ghana are still restricted by high mobile data costs.
1: True.
0: So if you know these things, know that, yes, though the digital platforms and the streaming, which is the youth engine, is still in existence,
1: mm-hmm.
0: but there is still the traditional radio which people consume music from. Now, radio still detects certain genres, especially when it comes to gospel music. If you're a gospel artist, make sure you do about 40%, because 40% of your airplay when it comes to gospel in Ghana is done by radio.
1: Suppose the time as well.
0: And if you understand these things, you will know that, yes, there is a new era, which is the digital platforms and the streaming, but you can't relegate entirely to the background the fact and the power of traditional radio. Whether you are, having a viral song, you will need to be complemented by the radio. Whether mm-hmm. you have a song on radio, you need the digital streaming platform to complement it.
1: Mm-hmm.
0: So if you are a creative, just weigh the both where you may want to start, but don't think that bakwechem and bakwaba. No matter the level that you want to get to, you need both to triumph, because in our space, in Ghanaian space,
1: mm-hmm.
0: in UK and elsewhere, radio is still there and it's banging. So please don't think that bibia banababitwa bibim. TikTok and other things makes it easier that there are no barriers, because back then, no bit me as you quine we may born you near the but now the guard is lifted. But yes, though, to certain markets, to certain terrains, radio detects what they listen, and that is the way to go.
1: All right, thank you, Mr. Bone. So yes, in certain markets, radio detects what they listen to, what they consume. And he mentioned Apple Music, and for the ones that do not know, YFM is on Apple Music. So for an artist, if your streams are being calculated, streams from YFM or plays from YFM is also counted, because YFM is on Apple Music. So that's one thing also on that part. Mula is here with us, businessman, entrepreneur, BBAB, entertainment analyst. He's here last week with Jani here, because the week before last week, Obashe Bose, you trabet or Ghana ne imagine na se yendia. Yemeji isika wa noho. We can assume Ujani one ma, but then Ujani and Yamia Shana say, when I be drew hunting on Mr. Wau Chabet via Wendy Biano. Mula is here.
2: I will pop a slip of
1: that. All right.
2: As I promise, if you are able to provide a slip,
1: we'll provide the evidence.
2: Yeah.
1: Vim.
2: And then you are also to tell me the time that I said that thing. You can't just
1: slip
2: and then say.
1: Danabeni has a view.
2: I'm not saying I'm lying,
1: uh-huh.
2: or it's not true. I'm saying that
1: uh-huh.
2: you should be able to tell me the exact time I said that on air, because some people may not have listened to
1: the terms and conditions.
2: Yeah, who is the radio call? We need to be at terms and conditions.
1: All right, so Mula is
2: that, that much the catalyst changed a little, because
1: you go explain tire
2: because we wanted to dodge certain teams.
1: Yeah.
2: So we work a catalyst. It's, you know, now you hear your dynamics
1: now. Ah. Yeah.
2: Colombia. Say, honey, who you know? A lot of people had false hope, but I always knew that this coach was good. But yes, Ghana can do baby. We don't have the materials. The right people are not there playing. Yeah. A conversation for another day. The right people. Also, I'm Obama Ghana call me name no. Any of money or. So.
1: I mean, like you said, the topic for another day. We'll discuss this some other time. Sabi bi aboko onwe.
2: Toda bi aye. Toda obafana sa. That's life and its shenanigans. But hey, we move.
1: We move. You are here now. And
2: you're looking good.
1: Thank you. We're here now, and the first conversation we're having is streaming. That's the podcast and other ones plus radio. Where are people discovering new music, new songs, content from? That's what we're discussing. Your take on that?
2: Thank you very much. Good morning to everybody. Interesting conversation, and Mr. Bons has hit the nail on the head. I'll just add a few to top up what he's saying, because what I'm saying is not really different from what he's saying. Streaming platforms versus traditional media. Increasingly Ghanaians are discovering music from a hybrid model, and social media platforms like TikTok, which are to me leading the charge, followed by the DSPs, while traditional media retains a stronghold as a primary catalyst for mainstream domestic popularity. So it is, let's first off understand it's a hybrid model. Now let me take the DSPs or the digital platforms first. First of all, TikTok, short videos and how influential these TikTokers has been. It's all because they are able to command a lot of people.
1: Yeah.
2: There are a lot of people with greater following that normally do not move, or when you pay them, they don't get things into trend. I think some few, 3-4 years back, Asante Adams were the people making songs trend. And it was so fascinating that it made its way on the radio. We had discussion on how these people have been influential. Yeah,
1: remember that.
2: And then the fact that if you bring 2000 to them, they sat live on TV and said 3-4 years ago, certain amounts. Yeah. Now them, the songs will not blow.
1: Yes. Mm-hmm.
2: And lo and behold, so far as we have something like trends and these digital age, you can't underestimate that statement, because most of these songs out there, being in artist management for quite some time, doing consultancy for some musicians sometimes, you cannot underestimate TikTokers or influencers. Let me generalize them. Influencers. So an artist with a budget to promote his music through a digital means have budget for TikTok influencer only. In that these guys, right, if you do research, some of the most watched videos cumulative on all digital platforms, on the digital platforms, especially TikTok, I'm a specific on it now, and your dance videos. Some of the top watch or most watch videos on TikTok are your dance. Whether say what they are crab, whether say what they penny move, let's take for example Wendy Shay having a success. You know, she told a story that she has a music budget. She has done so well. It's too late.
0: It was 2024.
2: Yeah, last 2 years. She did everything that she was supposed to do. Payo, minimum so GBDR.
1: When the show is too late. Yeah. I had it on my playlist. Yeah, I had it.
2: What
1: yeah.
2: I say?
1: Yeah.
2: Oji Shehon, so boy and that. So what I say? It took one video from a little girl.
1: Okay, I'm farming TSC, I had it
2: according to her, because the song had the potential to blow. It had the potential to boom everywhere, like it did.
1: Mm-hmm.
2: But everything that she has done, it wasn't working.
1: I still argue with that.
2: No, this is from hell and her data. I am not saying, I'm not concurring with.
1: But we are also on the grounds. A typical example is Black Sherif. Remember that song, Kwaku the Traveler?
2: Yeah.
1: Kwaku the Traveler went viral and all of that before radio. But then the team still put a lot of budget into radio, I mean promotion.
2: There is a catch.
1: After, and you never blew, you know.
2: There is a catch.
1: They came back onto the radio.
2: There is a catch.
1: Mm-hmm.
2: The catch is, so the moment for how then I get back to what I'm saying. The catches, all the things that you have done, all the payola you have paid, all the plugins that you have done on the offline, for lack of a, let me use offline,
0: then online.
2: Oh no, offline.
0: Offline, okay.
2: All that you have done offline, paid off after the activation. Of that little girl's video.
1: So it wasn't entirely the online.
2: It wasn't entirely the online.
1: Exactly.
2: The online brought the attention of people. That is why I use the word activation.
1: Okay.
2: It activated the song. Now, this is where the offline comes in. After the activation, it is trending. Everybody's playlist. Now the DSP's playlist now. Now K official, pa you know Tia, you know. I feel like K official spinning, no, or spinning a beko, because there are a lot of people they've strategically given some people money, or offline, because of our conversation. Let Yentia say offline and online.
1: Online, yeah.
2: Offline means radio dems and that's one activations. Offline, but it will make sense after activation. First, before social media, who were those people making activation? It was strictly only radio presenters and morning show hosts. So there are a lot of
1: presenters.
2: Yes. There are a lot of DJs and
1: DJs presenters.
2: There are a lot of songs that were activated by somebody like Kwame Dinka. Go back to Lumba days. Go back to Kojentri days. Kofi B, some of them releases song. The song will be played, but the activation, everybody Kwame Dinka. Let me use him as a case study. Because some of the songs, if you didn't have a lot of radio stations like we have now, so you are only going to listen to about 1, 2, 3. And that 1, 2, 3, Kesben, Angel, just to mention a few. Those people were dominant because
1: On your way to school and all that, you were listening.
2: So some of the songs like there's a particular song for drivers. That song was reactivated because the song was about 15, 14, 20 years back.
1: Yeah.
2: But who reactivated that song? Kwame Dinka. Cool and collected.
0: Yeah.
2: Those songs, I only remember it because Kwame Dinka did play that song. So that was the offline. But today, somebody activating it is very important. Now, there is a saying by the musicians, if you talk to them, there is no formula for
0: a hit song. No.
2: There is no formula.
0: There hasn't been one.
2: There is no formula these days. First thing, there's no formula near one. But these days, there is no formula. So the hybrid model is top notch for every single person. Still on the digital streams, before I come to mainstream radios and how you can really activate songs. Now, Boomplay, YouTube, playlisting is there. Yesterday I chanced on one particular playlist. I think Bass, and it was very interesting.
1: On which platform?
2: On Audio Mac.
1: Okay.
2: It was very interesting. They have these new musics that they've organized. They have a playlist and they title it. So powerful whatever. Or Bass and Bass and BBB, a very catchy word. Oh, sure, it will be interesting.
3: for you to go there and see.
1: And listen, yeah.
3: So all these digital platforms, you can't do away with them.
1: Okay.
3: Now music and this, a chunk of people now sort the sort after platform. I'm about to pay music. Hey, the digital streams now. I do car rentals. You too interesting to know that somebody will come and he wants to rent a car. After booking, making reservation, payments and everything, you will have to connect the car to or play, audio play or Apple Play for the person in the car. Asan we took an ako. He can be excited about everything, the technology, the info, everything. But if you do not have Bluetooth or Apple Play in it, next time he will tell you to change the car for him. It tells you that there are a lot of people, they only sought after the digital. A lot of people don't listen to radio.
1: Yes, yes. I meet a lot of people that tell me.
3: How
1: that.
3: Many years have I been doing radio?
1: Yeah.
3: What was the my most viral moment here? Me better na hama sakodi e blessing me.
1: Yeah.
3: Chata say, and those viral moments, it's not because the radio, but the after say you chadi akwa
1: kuto digital platforms. Yes, yes.
3: That was when I really had the biggest mileage in my entire 12 or 13 years career.
1: That moment was sacred. Today is so his birthday anyway.
3: Yeah, yeah. Mm. Happy birthday to him. So there are also local initiatives. And then sometimes too, on the digital streams, the bloggers, especially those who do the breakdown, somebody like Sheldon Dems and then Code Mickey. Code Mickey bet me a genema bia. So can't see me live, you know. That's why your name will be some breakdown to say Hano. He will tell you the mood of the artist when he said this. So I said, oh Ganeshi Chicha garlic. And then your mom.
1: He sounds so much. I'm mimicking like
3: him. Yeah. These people, you can't relegate them to the background when it comes to the digital space. Now, Kakrebi on the what I'll call the traditional radio.
1: All right, so we go on a break later.
3: Yes. So street credibility. 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Ah, what say? And you have high life on Kwan or on the drive. 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
1: Yeah, Mondays throwback is on the Y Lounge. 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
3: And these genres, they have built an organic fan base. Before even songs hit the internet, these radio stations have organic fan base. And they listen to the sought after. Before Ansano Akwako Sheshe, now the DJs or these platforms play music in a way a bit me mass reach. Despite a booming digital scene, you cannot, somebody like, let me use a typical example. YFM area coach jam. Look at the number of people are almost discover our music be true. That is grassroots.
1: True.
3: Ankasi Lake. So as I say, these radio stations are able to organize a lot of people, organize a fan base. Love FM, for example, Health Walk. Look at the numbers that come.
1: Old school reunion.
3: Old school reunion. Yeah. Mm-hmm. All those things. And all these things I am mentioning. You are going to discover a song video. You are going to fall in love. Anyway, they may call Love FM, Walkway, and I say Area Code Jam. I'm a bunch of anyway, and anyway, ram. There are going to be people and Castle Lakeside, typical. I don't know could fall in love that a particular song because artist never performing or because a DJ played it in some sort of way.
1: That's
3: let's
1: true.
3: Take for example DJ KE.
1: Yeah.
3: Signal seven times.
1: Yes, yes.
3: Me wrapping it up. Let's take for example DJ KE, who is currently the high life DJ
0: in the whole Ghana.
1: One of the best, yeah. One of the greatest, yeah.
0: You cannot relegate, say, at the time, high life, air coffin, hip-hop, hip-life, Afrobeat.
2: Sometimes, ninjana, genus, ninjana, identify. But when it goes outside, ninjana, Afrobeat song. But when it goes outside, Afrofishing, ultimately relegating what DJKA has been able to do. We're breaking down. Sometimes he serves music that is raw.
1: So refreshing.
0: Or garnishing. Eddie pizza, dessert.

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2: Lawson Herbal Mixture. And your word, you my pa. If you say, Sammy Malaria, and they come in
1: one. I can just say, and that Lawson Herbal Mixture, so Edison Kunimu, when I'm yapa. We're born with the Umiano crowd, and so a chileno, Nayano ya, afe, malaria, coco, a fitchicum woman, who, what posso tire we are, at the day.
2: I am a mint simutant, shimmypa, Nasa dear, and Mikoto Jan Hunubisa,
1: and Miss Wadabancha, Bumumua, Lawson Herbal Mixture, a bet in the Tama Wato cra.
2: And yes, a Lawson Herbal Mixture. Samami hoto media meda wasina wenu enye sikana mbeda wasi
1: oh let us say in kind
2: eh uno no
1: ha wachibile minya mekopedia process ya our pharmacy chemical na herbal shop biya abemi oman from 020-267-5778 and then 0242-133-577 Lawson

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memory. All right, I feel like it's going to be a very cool, you know, weekend, a very cool Friday. And so what is that one song that you want to hear to relax yourself today? That's it. And you may not be saying, I'm not relaxing, I'm fine. And the choir sisters and being temnia dia dibia now da sufie, or probably you're already at work. I just want you to relax your nerves a bit. Give me just one song, any song. And you be out feeling some bombia. You just say it, alright? And I'll drop it. Today I'm going to play a lot of songs, a lot of them. So send a voice note to me on 0246 807 545 0246 807 545. One cool song, one relaxing song that you want to hear to just keep your head cool, to just keep your mind steady. I'm all here for you. 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It's got to be Alaska. Now my heart feel like December. With as low as 30 Ghana cedis when you walk into Summer Kicks Cake Shop at Bantama, opposite the Eco Bank here in Kumasi, they're giving you a slice of cake to enjoy. If you want, you know, a cupcake, obi oha, a person will try a cake, a cry and say, who say, which matter? Aha, some say, who could have 10 Ghana cedis, obi ma obi edi. Then you try, but you'll be stayed and hooked on here forever. They have cupcakes, they make cakes for birthdays, weddings, naming ceremonies. What do you need a cake for? Summer has it. They'll make the tastiest, the most loveliest, the ones that will give your guests, you know, memories they won't forget. Yeah, that's summer for you. On the Bantama High Street, like I said, opposite Eco Bank, call 0534 752 577.

Let me say big shout out and a special birthday. Is it raining? I think it is. Hey. Anyway, special happy birthday to my very own personal doctor. This one is from the bottom of my heart. Dr. Victor Vandel. Dr. Victor is my

and he's inside the Komfanochi Teaching Hospital. Very fine young gentleman. No wonder I'm in the clipper because honestly, a July born. It's Dr. Vandel's birthday today. Dr. Victor, I love you. I love you wholeheartedly. You're not just my doctor, you're my friend. You make time for me, you listen to all my health concerns. Sometimes it's not even about health and you are there, you're listening, all right? You're good people. Glad that I have you in my corner. And I'm blessing God for your life. I'm sure all your friends, your parents, your family, your siblings, everybody feels the same way. Your church members, because you be serious church boy. Cheers to the wish you were here. Happy, happy birthday to you, Dr. Victor. God bless you, okay? Thank you for having a girl's back. Thank you for all the times I call you to vent. You're amazing. Your favorite song is Made Away by Travis Green. And so I'm going to play that song for you. Chill, all right? Today, chill, and pass me the bill. From all of us here at YFM, dear Dr. Victor of Komfanochi Teaching Hospital, you're my happy birthday. Oh, yeah, I now call Komfanochi. I'll show you a doctor, no. Dr. Victor, no. Not sure why. Doc, over to you.

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1: Good afternoon, Abnaki. In Pasha FM, Augustine, I'm here to make a safe sound. And you, ma'am, person, it's here, and we're relaxing me. Here. I was here from Beyonce, Abnaki, Joe Pace.

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But it's 7 in Zenya Miadmo. 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We did in an aisle, make us a few years besides. And that's it. Last night.

0: And when they arrive, they say they can't interfere with domestic affairs between a man and his wife.
1: This is YFM.
0: The tears well up in her eyes.

0: 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E better ne was water.
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0: 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And I say rice pudding. 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Oh, Sunday and Papa, I had a recruitment sisuo. Now the easy rice, I rice water. 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
1: So happy when no.
0: Sunday, we are here about much in the day. Now the easy rice, I fried rice. I turn to a fried of four. I chest tilapia to so. Now the amount of some munjin on function how far. Easy rice. About time to say, I came in my two boys, two. I'm going to school. I'm going to school. I don't know what you're doing. I'm going to school. I was a variety. And quite super more. And to me, I'm one way. I told that rice and stew. I told that curry rice. I told that vegetable rice. Near Dada and the Sarah. I told that a tree of oh, it's a jenny. And you see, just so. I see a bink of crabby and you're sitting a corner goom. Near Nunca cram and asima. Near cheesy rice and goom. Near no, I friend pepper rice. Mean I'm to me, yes.
1: Always had that dream like my.
0: Listen, easy rice is pure taste. Ghana's pride. If we farm to plate, you know, so they say, if we are full man, yeah, they bro, and you're naturally fresh. If a friend, so I'll pay for to area and tan no easy rice. Obe how are you? Obe to a taro say, so let's say no. Because every time we are so Bibi Ajiha. Also, easy bowl. We take a camera, baby. Easy rice, natural freshness. Rice. You didn't want more dia nubia. Fried rice, jollof rice, wache, and one more rice water. Oh, a restaurant. Now, no more. Now, say, I don't know what you want. Also, we'll start a restaurant. There, far. I feel like I'm for my joint. Who be you? One to easy rice. What could all I look quick movie? There, see, so I'm a man for a dear mommy. Am I on my way? I'm a so, how could to easy rice? Oh,
1: always see
0: a customer's name brand and brand and brand. Now, I am a boo. So,
1: I was 20 years old.
0: Easy rice, dear Ed. So when you get to the market, we can leave it. Ma, you got stock it. Now watching it here. Well, didn't you now watching? Now watching. Well, was something, anytime you go to the market, no stress, no disappointment. And more, and she said, now, if you want to know,

0: our tracker in their vehicle to find where they are. So every vehicle requires that. If you have a vehicle, it requires that you fix a tracker. And to answer your second question, there are so many reasons why you would fix a tracker. Let me demystify something. One of the reasons why sometimes people don't want trackers fixed in their vehicles is because maybe someone else might monitor your movements and all those things. Okay. Today, I've said it here.
1: Okay.
0: We own the entire value chain of our trackers.
1: Right.
0: So if you are working with QP trackers,
1: okay,
0: your safety is assured.
1: And Asemba, you guys are going to be,
0: you are coming back to us because no one else has the access to it.
1: Okay.
0: The second thing I need people to understand is that when you fix a QP tracker in your vehicle and then we create the account for you and you have access to your account, you are the only one that has the access to your account. When it has to do with monitoring, when it has to do with checking where your vehicle is, where the vehicle has been, and all the other features that come with our trackers, you have access to monitor it. Anytime you have an issue, like you forget your password or anything, all we do is to reset your password and you get back the access to create a new password, then you use it. So that kind of safety, that kind of other people using the tracker to monitor your movement and all those things, it will be dependent on you. If you don't share your access codes with any other person, no one else has that access code, not even us. That's how our app works. That's how our devices work. So yes, there are so many reasons to monitor your movements, to check if where you have parked your car, it's safe or not. We have something we call vibration alert, for instance. It's one of the things that hardly people get to hear. Vibration alerts works this way. When you
1: time the car was stolen,
0: yeah,
1: if we had a tracker,
0: that's right,
1: what was going to happen?
0: So the first thing is to monitor its movements.
1: Okay.
0: From the point it was stolen,
1: okay,
0: to wherever, whoever stole it was moving to.
1: Okay.
0: That's usually the first point.
1: Right.
0: So we start live tracking the movement of the vehicle.
1: Okay.
0: And because we have the all of that, usually
1: okay,
0: it is. Mm-hmm. Maybe the station around there. So it gives you the live locations. So that would be the first point of call, is to look for where it is. Now the second thing, there's a feature we call engine cutoff.
1: Okay.
0: If you notice
1: but
0: that,
1: we won't disclose all the secrets here.
0: Oh no, we won't disclose all. If you know,

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1: Tepia semi muffy school ba me who say ye wono. 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I cannot be diani hu.
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2: How are you?

We're gonna tear that thing into pieces. You wanna follow somebody, come and chop ice. Listen, man, this is what it is. Mommy, me tell you. What? And I'm a major order now. It is what it is, ladies and gentlemen. A fresh new branch. It is spice. It is nice. What I say? The patcho who are girls almost a red, red. The patcho almost supporting Kotoko. Almost supporting Manchester United. They are them Kwanomunim. So, make sure. Talk to them nice. Let's put you on. Let's eat something together. What I say? Udi anomedi. Because spice is 50 Ghana cedis. Price in it that form. What I say? The patcho, my first 20 people. We come with discount. And I'm in one free drink. And I'm beginning to say, Remember me who? Remember with discount, and I'm in for drinking count for free. So that's a penny, give me patch your own dear money be there. You know, Zena rise in differences room. Difference room, baby. Who dear, I'm on Zena. Difference room, baby. And I'm pricing as well from 50 Ghana cedis and above, man. You can do yourself down good, what I see. And your price will be as here, nice. Branches near dogs will be great. Get me my assay. Go for us, go for the yourself, your mom. And it's top quality and affordability. To make sure, what's your voice in the live on the radio? What's your live on the ground? Where YFM, you're the Pies Pizza and Restaurant, a fresh new branch in Afenia BA. We're inside Kumasi. So, just as you know, it is music, it's the talk, it is the tasting and deliciousness. Open so place your order. Mami, who? Number one, what is here? Open so place your order. Mami, who? Number one,

virtual weekend, episode WPR. Just come and join us. All right, you're more that ambience. Right now, no, Charlie, come and distress yourself. Yes, come around. Come and let's eat. Come and let's chop. Yeah? Price it up for now. 50 Ghana cities there. Here now, baby. Sister, hello. That's the saying. When was the last time I'll call date? When was the last time I'll call date, Ache? Uko date, Ache? No point, Brawai. When I'm in from Pina, I'm in sale, I'm spread. And I'm 100 Ghana cities, cry. I'm here now, baby. It's in Pacho Pies, the sign it's here. A genuine democracy for the people, by the people, of the people, and all the people. What else here? Hello, mommy. That's the saying. Oh, yeah. If I try to be able to fuck, I do, yeah. No one's in the coffee. You're the piano, been waiting on it. If I try your mind, you're the piano, so I'm waiting on it, Miss Show. And you're the piano, see Joshua and Sam. Because on Saturday, you're the piano, and you're the piano. But that's the song you're my fufu, but it's Miss Show. My money, I'm a tomato. Eat pies because pies is nice. We're live on the radio. DJ Koda. Step on the gas, step on the gas. Come.

Listen, we gotta tell you something. We gotta tell you something. Listen, if you got like 50 Ghana cedis right now, we can listen. We can put you on a treat, mate. We have 50 cedis at Pakakano. Now, make the G.

you, let me put you on the menu. Let me put you on the menu. See, you're a jollof for chicken. You're 50, you're 70, you're 90. What else, yeah? And of course, I also try a chicken stir. Me patch will be a undi chicken stir in Ibidano. You're actually missing out. Chicken stir is different from one stew and then chicken. This is a stew. The team said chicken. No. It's different. No. I'm sure I said chicken stir. Don't try it. Anytime we are in 1 hour, baby. Chicken stir. Don't try it. Anytime we are in 1 hour, baby. And to the show. Brandy, young kind of crap. Price in all form, as how good is there? The money in the price in 50 Ghana cities. We have a lunch, I'm sure. Hey, Adam's lunch, Grandpa, I'm sure. Just come around, yeah? Come around and come and have a taste. Come and try the place. Come and try our plates. What else, yeah? And it's nice and it's priced for a reason. 50 Ghana cities means, oh. You are sorted for the whole day. What I say? Adrian is saying, "Yeah, we're moving Adrian and getting." No, that better be. We don't do that thing for here. Moja bi akasa. We are doing the account. What I say, daddy? Moja ne kasa we are. What I say? What say ono? Moja ne kasa we are doing the account. 50 Ghana cities. Just come around and then let's eat at a spice. It's nice. Come on, say officially. Get the new branch, you know. Get the Abraham Patch or Oko, all the other branches are. Takes the same into Aqua Tech Junction. Look what you do, Honomi. You enjoyed it. You liked how it was. Obaha is the same experience. Is it the same taste? Is the same price? What is it? The same service. Nani at the moment. Into what price will be? Yeah, it's the same service. The back from what I said. Into your trusty driver. Oh, yeah, boat driver, in drive, taxi, Yango. Who tell me voice? They'll quite just come around. Come on, what's that? Brand name, biting. Let's show.

told your BPS was what, oh, I bear 120 Ghana cedis. Ah, Ubet me feeling 120 Ghana cedis. 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I tell you 120. Say, sister, messy me do BPA 120 cedis per and one. I don't know. And I order one for back home. It's more day. 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You can take somebody out. And to whoever has say, unta in your baby for being qua. Yeah, they are bad. 120 cities. Brana me. I'm a spread. What I say? Me remember. Remember, my phone on mobile channel. 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Wow. 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Anyhow, we do pay 2 days, and then you watch now. Eh, yeah. 240 Ghana cedis. I can afford it. Mr. Come around and then let's spice ourselves. We're live on YFM. Hey, DJ Koda, come and step on the gas.

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1: Nante musta bia abafo fro no ana na wo nante ana wache wo sisi wo sugar se wonni me yare ne na me ni padue mu a enka wie wo nya me ro fo kra
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3: Charlie, trim am nice. 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
3: Momo day.
5: Hey, what funny.
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3: 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Ah, Charlie, you sure say you did pay back?
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3: So that anytime somebody else they need am, Momo day. 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

Brother, what's your own? Listen, I had the Hannah Bosso. What is it? Hannah actually in our own. What's your new baby? Man, I'm a poor apprentice. But I'm what to say. What I'm sure I'm going to be 15 years and son of a poor home. Oh, better rough. Yami, I'm a mama. Oh, better rough. I'm sure I'm going to be 15 years. Madame Dove, you watch it too. And okay, oh. Me odi, sem kom. Your family odi for pies. 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Di bako. And you made the pizza. This was over 1 week. A mom pie, what's it? I'm a song commander. Here, the animal comes here. Oh, 50 cities. Brandy ADD. You watch your hand there, hand a boss. I hand a boss of power. I ask a weekend, you know. Anyone they come weekend and what I say. And see Brandy ADD. Come on, say, me watch your oh, be quiet right about. Oh, so full line. What am I resonating now? Just come around. Taxi driver, I found you in the manner. Don't smile too much. Raise your hand, Eddie, to me. Baby, as I say, now, why are you here tomorrow? So I don't come. And I said, we'll push me a catch on Zankow. We are tomorrow, as a woman, and don't come.

We're excited, man. We're excited. Fried rice, Nebuwa has sex, jollof, Nebuwa has plain rice, Nebuwa has DJ Koda. Hey, DJ Koda. If you are as Nina, you can come around. 50, baby girl, how are you doing? You are very beautiful, Papa. If I look at your skin, you deserve jollof rice. You deserve jollof rice. Lady in red. Michelle, just come around. Let's eat. Come around and let's eat. What is here? This house is going to be, it's food. It's good food. It's affordable. It is everywhere. One person will place your order, and very soon I'll be giving you guys a number. We'll be to my friend's number and I'll place that order. What is here? But the more inside in India, Medicare come. I see first 20 people are moving around. First 20 people are moving around. We come on discount. Oh, my girl's not a job, my dear. Oh, Yamishiramo. What's so hard, man? I have too much. Fine, guys, no, my baby, you take it to Mozano. Eh? If I talk to you, you know what? No, if I do, I say, Sika Bunusu, you know what? What for Bevy? Castiva. Oh, wait, if I talk, Moses, you cannot boost into me. You need to be a 5 year, bro. Now, go with your mom. Wait here. Wadaruma. Yeah, for my manager. Yeah, one that twice is nice. Yo, shouts to my G. Shouts. Bosu, how you doing? You did fine. I don't like your fade. Jack, are they inside? See, more times if I can't chop for this side, you understand? 50 Ghana cities go fill out. You bab, 50 cities go fill out, man. Mama that is saying, oh yeah. Hey, who of you we want to make fried rice, right? We want to fried rice, my man. And your price in that form. All right, so guys, we're back to more music right here. Charlie, come around. We are with you. Come on, get your pictures, get your videos. Yes, snapping up. Oh, Charlie. Oh, my man, stress it. And the spice. Come around, man. Let's eat.

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You need to eat more with us. So please, I beg you, look sharp. You can find us at any point in time, at any joint, at any challenge. Now, okay, then. Come in and let's see to others here, your pies. Mommy, your jollof rice, someday here. We have fried rice, someday here. What else here? Oh, my man. Who made it? Who made it? Randy and D.D.

Where did you? 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Have you eaten? No! Dry was on the DA. Above the money, the energy money, what would you eat?

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So, we are fine girl, like, Hannah Sweet. We are beautiful girl, like, Hannah Opa. What else here? Fine girls in here, and your pies. See, environment is comfortable, you know. Conducive, you know. Yeah, cold, it's not cold, actually. Oh, cuisine, oh, pon, you know. It is. It's not just about the food. You see, it's the ambience, it's the pricing, it's the taste, you know. Everything all inclusive. It is Pice. And to be by your new branch in the NBA. What's your voice live on the radio? Y1025 FM. The drive team is out today. You're Pice. New branch, you know. Come on, say, honey, you war. Yeah, YFM for the APS and the NHS studio. That be an ABS studio. That be a grand about. Hello, mommy. Is that smile for me? The smile equals jollof rice and fried rice. You know where to find us at the spice. Just come around. Who are bad 50 cities? Wait, my orchestra. 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

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If I show my papa punching namini, if you ask you. Restaurant, that's why I point you my idea. 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I say gravy pizza. No, yeah, my main chunk of one stand. I'm saying stand, you can't even want to ask him. Stand, a quick, what I say, it's a point you know, you can't grill in the kakra. Oh, you're steaming the kakra. Near kicking into pieces. Near my mom, vegetables. Hey, I'm all onion, ginger, carrots, cucumber. Hey, me, you know, me, yes, yes, steam, your mom. Near the spices, no go about. Near camphra. When you sell love with pan and fried rice, and I jollof rice as a plain rice. What about someone say? Bones are now, some boy in the canary. Said your name, signature, I don't know. A pies and quan, it will be. Pies and quan, I'll be yes, I chicken stand if you want. Mommy, that's a say. Well, smile near contagious. Yeah, man. So just come around. It's Pike's Restaurant, from Wase, Barazier, right opposite the palace. Yeah, right opposite the palace. Who by JP Filling Station, wana? You are down there. JP Filling Station, oh, you are down there. Just come around and let's eat together, man. You can have a beautiful weekend. Weekend, Nani, Asha, as you know. Friday means weekend, what I say. In 250 Ghana cities, we brah say. But I never Pike's so home, but I never Nine's so home, what I say. It is what it is, baby. It won't be as stressful, I'm a don't crab on tea. Unless I have 200 Ghana cities. No. I have say, 120 Ghana cities. You can actually take somebody out. Bossu, who bet him the gun about Bontain? Or gun one bossing at Chen? No, bro. It's just 120 Ghana cities. 120 cities. Who bet him bossing it up? What I say? Me say, my MIV and say, me the mic in the two hour. My 42 girls be a say. Me the money in the bar say. I'm around on me didi. I'm going to put the call on myself. But they are the spread of maybe image that's a lot as yet. 120 guys in this video say, come on, and a spice by job morning, afternoon, evening, night. Just come around, bosses. I'm alive, eh? Oh, I'm alive. No more partners. Hannah action the war. No more playing for Charlie. Hannah action the war. Hannah BBO. Here are the say, Hannah BBO. What are you question? What are you question? Already question. Already problem. But already, but already there. My man and now my man is the thing. My man is the emery. My man is the emery. Pressure I can't handle me there. Obi I make a picture. Obi I'm brand on make a picture. My chopper said birthday photo shoot. I'm brand make a picture. Just come around. Just come around. Just come around. Hey, and come and come. What's you? Okay, just come. Hello, come and check the place for me now. Come and check the place for me. It's Pice, baby girl. Oh, my ladies, African queen, Miss Malaika, Miss Ghana. Oh, blondie. So, where you going? What kind of say? So, I'm waiting for you guys, right? Clack it. It is what it is. All right, so you know what? Come around, come and feel tastes, yeah. Aroma dems. Price is good. Boston has a live, eh? What the can you have a DD? Eh, a price, so, eh? Make nobody stress you. Just come around, you know? You know. Yeah, yeah. It is what it is. Oh, African Queen. Where did you hear you? Oh, Kwaba. Oh,

Mitchell. Alright, and then tell me who said that. Said I don't want to spoil you. They are gonna spoil you today. You're not gonna walk safe. I'm gonna spoil you. Alright, so guys, welcome, man. The drive of your life. We outside today. And then they are Bontini, oh no, Bontini like that. Yep. Just come around. We are Pies. Grand opening a fresh new joint. Cromoazini Albano. Yeah, right opposite the palace. Yeah, the palace is deep here anymore. That's it. Palace is here. Yes, you're here. No more peggy. Yes, you're kissing the caca. I'm clacking. You know what? Come around. Fried rice, jollof rice, plain rice. We buy jo. And more beyond that, I'll say restaurants. If you're on a boy, it is never true, man. Okay. It could be true because sometimes you go to certain restaurants and you're going to have a boy on a crown. Put him in your way. If I talk, who's all about has it? More jazz or has it? Okay, restaurants and I say jazz near Bohonoma, then you know, say, oh, I'm gonna bet you. But I say, yeah, no, bro, pricing it, the form, and the form, what I say. So just come around. Right, so you know what? Just come around and let's eat. Come around and then let's eat. Very soon, I'll be putting out some numbers. We'll hear live on the radio numbers here. We'll place your order. You just have to call any of the numbers and then we'll put you on. Delivery says, yeah, brr, not the providers here. There's no need for you to wait for. Oh, be a man, you're stuck somewhere. Which, baby, you want to remember? It's difficult right now. And if you have a mama number, you can call that number and then maybe I will be a day to ban the providers here. We'll deliver the meal to you. It's Pies, it's nice. Uko Kumasi City Mua your honum. What I say? Uko Tech Janshi, your honum. Uko Ayediasi, your honum. Uko Bantama, your honum. Uko Kote, your honum. And then officially, you are a PBN, so I will have say into Kumasi branch, you know. In your seven area now, I say, you know, into Mom Greg, Mom Star Junction, Mom So full line, one more people quite runabouts in here. We're serving you guys, and your pies never as you know. At any point in time, just walk in, order your meals, and then you take it. Then you go for pay, and is it unlike other restaurants? I'll pay the ultimate. Say, who get a less than 50 cities? Scratch, I'll put it less than 50 cities. We bet me the unlike other places I've acquired jack teams and the other born. If you don't call them 120 cities, a long story. No. Pies be a kit to be a kit out via jack. You can just enter. And why you're kissing here? Why I say it? Maybe I'll open so we can deliver the meals to you. You better deliver it to Bandanadi Ama. Hello, baby girl. It came right. Oh, you're smiling. I like your smile. Chop for me, eh? We baby girl, I generate you. Chop for me. So please just come around. What's a voice? You know, we're live on the radio and you're driving around. Just come and join the Y crew. Come and join the team and then let's eat. All right, baby. Just come around and then let's eat. Just come around and then let's eat. If you're not in the price, that's from there. Why in the MP? Taste the one stroke. Air pies and guan. Yes, I said very soon. I'm putting out the numbers. But in the meantime, it's music. And I'm a show. Who's your radio now to say? I said, send to be out for him. I said, Stew B. I said, if I show in your area now or no. If you radio number nearby. Send to the if you radio number. Where? Stereo Aroma. If you radio number. Do this send to be out radio number. If you radio number. Channel 1 got on the club. I'm from a bomb from a number. Move on my son. I'm not here. Mono will be the engineer who said, one student, that's a student, a two-four human. One got on the club.

Patch of Venom, may as I. Yes, I'm meeting my poison from Adam. Brazil, NDD, come around and let's eat. What's your problem? Yeah, let's take pictures, let's do selfies. Yeah, snap. When was the last time I called a restaurant? I yes, snap. We call home free environment. No, Brazil, who can snap that? Thousand a year, friend is a real girl, problem profile. You need to provide this space, you know. You need a space here. You need to be an enterprise in one form. And the baby, what are they saying? And a spice or nothing. So just come around and then together we can have a beautiful time together. Koda.

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0: Tomo. 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

0: hockey when the players essentially look like little dots running around. Alex Beiner is wearing long sleeves. I mean, goodness me, as Lamine Yamal comes down the right-hand side, it's cleared away at the back by McKellar. I mean, look, it's going to hit 30 degrees at some point here in LA today. That's what the weather forecast is telling us. It's going to be roasting inside this stadium, and Beiner's turned up with long sleeves. I mean, I'm pleased as a commentator because he's the only player out there
1: I
0: can see that that's him.
1: But, you're going to look at the pink boots as well. Everyone's got them on.
0: Oh, gosh, I know. That really is a commentator's nightmare as it's cleared away at the back by Belgium. Up towards the halfway line, Belgium sitting deep. Spain with the cushioned header from Kubasi. And he will leave it to his experienced centre-half teammate Laporte as they work it forward once more. Here's Dani Olmo with the bleached blonde hair out to the right-hand side in Lamine Yamal. A couple of step-overs, tried to feed it back to Olmo just outside the penalty area. But it will be picked up by Doku. Lovely bit of skill from the Belgian man. And cuts infield in the end, ran into trouble in the shape of Oyarzabal. Belgium have kept hold of it. As they work it out to the right-hand side, and we'll just slow the play down and ease it back to Nathan Ngoi, who squares it to Brandon McKellar, who's been one of their standout players at this tournament. McKellar, it's only his 15th cap for Belgium. He certainly has been a bright spark for them in some dark times for Belgium. It's not been the best tournament for them overall, but they are building momentum. And you just wonder how much that sense of injustice and odds being against them might play into their psychology today. Spain pick it up on halfway. Of course, the Balogun controversy. They then dismantled the USA in the last 16. And in the warm-up today, their captain, Yuri Tielemans, pulling out injured. As Rodri picks it up in the centre circle. But that's what you've got to do, Stephen. You've got to use it to feed into that mentality of saying, right, we're up against it again and we're going to respond again.
1: Yeah, and they're in a fortunate position that this is a World Cup, and when you go to the latter stages of the World Cup, you know your squad's heavily packed with good players. They've got great players in the Belgium squad.
0: Here comes Spain once again. They are up, Belgium, against one of the best sides, the reigning European champions, who have gone from strength to strength themselves at this tournament after their opening draw with Cape Verde, who are, as it's cleared away, out of play for a Spain throw. Cape Verde, story of the tournament still for you, Stephen? I mean, we've had so many good ones.
1: Yeah, no, I think they are. I think that was an incredible story, absolutely brilliant.
0: Oh, here's a man who knows about telling stories on the screen. Brad Pitt is in attendance here today in Los Angeles as he gets the first big cheer on the huge screen. I mean, it is absolutely massive. Circular runs around the top of the stadium. It's suspended from the roof as Spain give the ball away and Belgium pick it up midway through their own half. Goalless in these early exchanges. 7 minutes gone here in Los Angeles on 5 Live, the World Service and BBC Sound as Belgium work it to De Bruyne. Plays it over the halfway line to Doku. He's almost managed to trick his way past, but will win the throw even if he can't keep the ball on the pitch on this occasion. As De Kuyper, Brighton, takes the throw and sends it back to McKellar. And now squares it to Nathan Ngoi and all the way back to Thibaut Courtois, Stephen Warnock.
1: Yeah, it's been a good start from Spain, dominating possession. I think a lot of the time they do go side to side and they just wait to pick the perfect pass. At the moment, it's not quite happened. Yamal hasn't started the game well. A couple of loose passes, loose touches. It's almost been the story of his World Cup so far, but we just know at any moment he can just burst into life and produce that moment of magic.
0: Spain in possession on the right-hand side. Here is Pedro Porro. He works it back to the young Kubasi, who squares it now to Aymeric Laporte. Yes, Luis de la Fuente, the Spain manager, was asked about Lamine Yamal in his press conference here yesterday and admitted too, we know the best version of him, the attacking Lamine, is something we haven't quite seen yet here. Not to the level we're used to. As Belgium come forward with a beautiful bit of skill. And Spain clear away. Cucurella won't keep that in on the far side. It's a Belgian throw, Stephen Warnock.
1: Yeah, that's De Bruyne at his best, just getting on the half turn. But one player who's hugely impressed me so far in this tournament is Kubasi. That level of maturity for such a young player, that blend that him and Laporte have got between them has been quite brilliant.
0: And they're being tested here again as Laporte makes that interception under pressure from Doku, and Spain will work it forward. Good contesting by Belgium in the centre of the park, but Spain have played around that pressure nicely. And here is the long-sleeved Alex Beiner. Now Cucurella picks it up left-hand side, just inside the Belgium half. Spain work their way forward. It's Ruiz, and then Lamine Yamal, who's out on the left-hand side now, is brought down, and that's going to be a free kick. I think Michael Oliver

0: now. Has he got the yellow card out or the spray? I think it's the spray. We are about half a mile away up here, but yes, it was the spray. I'm pleased with my glasses there, but yes, free kick, right decision?
1: Yeah, it is the right decision. It's just the wrong thing to do from Trossard because the ball's probably going to run out of play, and now Spain find themselves about 4 or 5 yards on the edge of the area, the left-hand side, with an opportunity to whip in a dangerous ball and put Belgium under pressure.
0: So, approaching the 10-minute mark here in Los Angeles. First real set-piece opportunity for Spain. As it's whipped in low by Bynoe, cleared away by Belgium. The spin out to this right-hand side and Fabian Ruiz. And the shot from Rodri on the penalty spot was blocked away. Cushioned header by Cucurella back into the box. Cleared away by Castagna, flicking it out of the penalty area. And Belgium will go long looking for the runners on the halfway line. But Spain make the interception. Belgium then in turn make their own interception. And Nico Raskin will steer it all the way back to Thibaut Courtois. And we stay goalless.
1: That was huge from Ngoy. A big, big block from the shot of Rodri. Rodri thinking, I've got free. I found space in the penalty area. Just winds back on that right foot. Hits the shot. And Ngoy gets out very quickly. And then he won the next ball as well. Great defending from him.
0: Jeremy Doku has drawn the foul for Belgium. It will be a free kick. Belgium playing from right to left in this first half of the quarterfinal. France awaits in the semi-finals. Of course, tomorrow on 5 Live, we will bring you full commentary of England against Norway, 10 p.m. I'm sure you'll be staying up and staying with us. Here's Courtois. Out to the right-hand side, just outside his own penalty area is Nathan Ngoy, but Belgium again patient, happy to pass it around at the back. Work forward now to McKellar. Looks for the long ball over the halfway line and the runner to Ketelaere. Cushioned header, bounces just past Van Aken, who's replaced Tielemans in the starting lineup. Tielemans the captain, pulling out during the warm-up with injury. Huge blow for Belgium, who of course are missing his Aston Villa teammate Amadou Onana as well because of his ACL injury that he suffered against the USA. So a real test for Belgium's midfield. Well, Van Aken and Raskin of Rangers as ball is picked up by Nathan Ngoy for Belgium inside his own penalty area and worked nicely to Raskin midway through his own half. Plays the early ball forward looking for the runner to Ketelaere. Very good sliding covering challenge to dispossess him. And it will be Laporte who gets the better of him on that occasion and Spain who come forward once more.
1: Yeah, well, they're going to have to be at the races, the two centre-backs for Spain, because de Ketelaere makes some fantastic runs. He's got great timing as well. Gets up, jumps, makes sure he's trying to bring other players into play. There was an incident a couple of minutes before where Kabasi didn't quite read the flight of the ball, just nicked in front, headed the ball down into midfield, but Belgium couldn't retain possession. But he's a real threat in the forward areas.
0: Here is Rodri outside the centre circle. As Spain look to build once more. Yes, de Ketelaere getting his first two goals of the tournament in the last match against the USA as the ball is chipped through into the penalty area. The shot was blocked away. Spain are appealing for a handball there. And the ball instead ricochets behind for a Belgium goal kick. VAR, of course, will check. It was Alex Bynoe in there. He managed to get the shot away.
1: Well, he's the one who makes the run from left outside position into in, and he makes that run, and then as he takes the shot against Ngoy again, who gets close to him, it's never a penalty, it's right on top of him, he just gets so close to him again. Outstanding defending from Ngoy.
0: Yeah, it does strike his arm, but as Stephen says, it's very close and the arm is in a natural position. Michael Oliver, of course, hugely experienced in the Premier League. We'll never get that there as De Kuyper chips the ball into the penalty area and it's claimed by Unai Simon, all in bright green.
1: See, I wouldn't do that if I was De Kuyper. I'd say to Doku, 1v1 with Pedro Porro, go and take him on. Just take him on every single time, because when I underlap you, now I'm going to take your space. Well, what Doku wants and what Porro doesn't want is space, because Doku can knock it past him comfortably and leave him for dead. Porro is absolutely petrified of him at the moment. Every time he's got the ball, he's close, he doesn't want him to turn. He's making sure he's putting his studs down the back of his ankle, making things really difficult for Doku to get comfortable.
0: Here are Spain in possession. It's Kubasi, squares it to Laporte. 13 and a half minutes played, goalless in this quarterfinal. Here on 5 Live, the World Service and BBC Sound, as Oyarzabal, who has 4 goals for Spain at this World Cup. That's the most goals scored in a World Cup for Spain in a single edition since David Villa, who got 5 in 2010 when Spain lifted the trophy for the first time. It was Danny Olmo, 30 yards out, central position in field from Lamine Yamal, who's back on the right-hand side now. And it's been given away, and Belgium will come forward, and here is Doku. Got the opportunity to run at Kubasi on this occasion. Now takes on Pedro Porro and gets past him. Squeezes the ball out to the right-hand side. It's Diketa Lara, shot driven in, blocked by Mark Cucurella just inside the penalty area. And Diketa Lara will keep it alive. Cushioned header out to the right-hand side. Cleared away. That cross from Castagne by Spain, but a bit of promise for Belgium.
1: Yeah, brilliant from Doku again, a player who can go both ways, inside and outside. And they're just driving at the heart of Spain's defence, going on the inside. And Porro, again, he can't live with him, he can't get near him. He needs help, and Yamal will not give him that help.
0: Out to the left-hand side, come Belgium once more. Well... do you know what? I do agree with you, Stephen Warner, but Lamine Yamal, to his credit, has just dispossessed Doku there.
1: He's
0: done a lovely turn into the centre. Then he himself is dispossessed. I mean, I don't think he heard you, given how high we are, but you never know. Maybe he did. Here's Cucurella out to the left-hand side. But in general, that pattern you would expect to hold true. Although, again, Luis de la Fuente, when he was questioned about Lamine Yamal in the press conference, pointed out all the defensive work that he did against Portugal and really praised him for it. As Spain play the ball to Danny Olmo, couple of touches, can't get the shot away, just couldn't bring the ball under his spell. And Castagne will allow it to roll out for a goal kick to Belgium. And we're still goalless, 15 minutes gone.
1: Yeah, what a shame, because that was a lovely position that Danny Olmo took off. He took it up in the centre of the penalty area, and as he tries to receive the ball on his back foot, he can't quite just take it away.
0: So, goal kick to be taken for Belgium by Thibaut Courtois. 0-0 here on 5 Live, BBC Sounds and the World Service. And I have to say, in our commentary position, I've just noted an enormous bug that's been flying around as the ball is all the way through with Unai Simon. And I have to tell you, Stephen, that last time Dion Dublin and I were here for a commentary, the bug came and it landed in our commentary position, and just like that, perfect first touch, Dion flicked it into about row Z. So I'm expecting the same reactions from you should this enormous, it's like a big cockroach, it's green winged and it buzzes around and it's very clacky. But yes, no pressure, I'm sure you will absolutely step up as Dion did. That's a gorgeous ball out to the left-hand side. Boiner trying to reach it, but there was just too much on it. Not quite at the moment for Spain, but right idea, as it so often is.
1: It was the right idea, but it was the wrong pass. He tried to hit it with the outside of his foot there, Pedro Porro, and spin it out to the left-hand side to Baena. But the ball was just a simple ball into midfield, and then they had a 4v3 situation. Spain a little bit wasteful in forward areas at the moment.
0: Forward by Rascan. It's easy enough for Laporte to chest down and play to Rodri. Just outside the centre circle and feed in field now to Lamine Yamal. He goes down. No free kick given. Didn't look much in it from our position as Doku, who's really growing into the game here for Belgium, plays it out to the right-hand side. And now Leandro Trossard, who's been quiet so far, back in field to Doku. Will work it out to the right once more as the cross is delivered in. And De Kuyper was up there. A diving header. Whistle's gone. And as De Bruyne got the shot away, which was cleared by Simon anyway, but the foul has gone against Belgium, and Spain will have the free kick inside their own penalty area. Spain 0, Belgium 0 in this quarterfinal.
1: Yeah, he's really lucky here, Pedro Porro, because he switches off at the back post, and De Kuyper comes in and tries to head the ball, and he heads the ball off the back of Porro's head. I'm not so sure that's a foul at all. I'm not sure why the referees deemed that a foul. Thought it was just a coming together of the players. But it's just starting to show its teeth a bit, the game. Belgium are starting to counter-attack, and they're counter-attacking well.
0: Spain in possession. The ball is cleared away by Fabian Ruiz. Gets a little ricochet, which will take it through to Mark Cucurella just inside the Spain half on the left-hand side. As Spain build once more from the back, here is Pau Kubasi. Plays the long ball forward. It's poor. And it's straight into the hands of Thibaut Courtois as Luis de Fuente barks instructions on the tuck better to play around that press. And here goes Pedro Porro down the right-hand side. This is where Spain are clicking, but a tumble in the centre. Actually sees the free kick go the other way. I don't think Spain were really appealing for the set pieces. Lamine Yamal went down, but it just all again just fizzled out for Spain there at the crucial moment.
1: Yeah, everything just seems to be going against Yamal at the moment. He just slipped there as the ball was played into him, and then he brought down his man, and it just grows a foul for Belgium. But you just feel like Yamal's almost trying to force things a little bit too much, but some

0: And you just don't discount him. You just got to keep your eye on him at all times because of the danger that he brings. And
1: Spain in possession with Pedro Porro midway through his own half. That's how Luis de la Fuente ended that little comment on Yamal yesterday in the press conference. He hasn't quite produced that moment of brilliance yet, but he will do. The promise from Luis de la Fuente. And as Stephen Warnock says, he is one of those players, Lamine Yamal. Runner-up in the Ballon d'Or 2025. Spain's youngest ever debutant, their youngest goal scorer, 18 years old. Actually turns 19 next week, so he's getting on a bit. But one of the brightest, best players in the world. And a man who, like Messi, who like Harry Kane, can step up in those big moments as the ball is cleared away by Mikele. Spain still putting on the pressure with Oyarzabal, who's done really well there and stolen it. Here is Lamine Yamal, went for the curler, bottom corner, a couple of yards wide, 0-0.
0: Oh, what is Raskin doing? I mean, why he's taking his time and thinking that there's going to be no pressure on him. He gets pressured from behind by Oyarzabal, and then they win the ball back and it goes into Yamal. And Yamal, so often we've seen that ability to bend the ball past the far post with that right foot and bring it back in. This time he can't quite do it. He wanted a corner. He felt like it took a slight deflection on the way through. But Belgium's own downfall there.
1: And we are still goalless. 21 minutes gone here on 5 Live, the World Service and BBC Sounds. As Spain make that interception through the head of Pedro Porro, and the ball will go out of play for a throw to Belgium, who take it quickly in field now to the lively Doku, who's trying to glide past those red shirts again, and then plays a terrible ball out to the left-hand side.
0: That sums him up though, Vicky. That sums him up at times, Doku. He does the unthinkable, and you think, how's he just got past that player? How's he done that? And then a simple five-yard ball, he passes out of play.
1: So Pedro Porro takes the throw for Spain and will get it back from Olmo, then clears up towards the halfway line. But Oyarzabal is waiting. And that tussling on the halfway. And you see, Spain awarded a free kick. That's a little bit of a strange one from Michael Oliver, because it felt like they were in possession anyway. They'd worked it out to the right-hand side, and he's called it back.
0: Yeah, it was just Ngoy trying to get it round. I think it was Oyarzabal just trying to make sure he tried to pinch the ball. Michael Oliver felt that it was enough to blow the whistle for him. Like you, Vicky, I thought he could have just carried the game on.
1: So Spain coming forward, that's a nice ball to Dani Olmo, who lays it off to Lamine Yamal. And Lamine Yamal's done really well. Then as he blocks off there, no, says the assistant on that near side. And so Belgium can bring it away. Did Dani Olmo mean that, do we think?
0: Oh, he did. 100% he did. I mean, he's got that ability, that vision to see players who might, other players might not see.
1: As Raskin plays it out to the right-hand side, and it's Belgium's turn to play the ball straight out of play. And it goes out of play for a throw to Spain, but first we will have the hydration break, which gives me an opportunity to bring in Guillaume Balaguer sitting alongside us. Well, Guillaume, last time we were here, you told me the game was like paella. So what do we think this game is like so far?
2: It's a tortilla de patatas, it's a potato omelette, because we know the ingredients, we know what's going to be on the pan. But you have to be patient. First do the potatoes and then the egg. To be honest, Belgium are proposing a game that really suits Spain. Okay, it's all a little bit too slow. The heat is, perhaps it feels like one of the hottest days in any of the games I've been to. But they have decided to pressure high. It's easy to beat that, and that allows us to counter-attack a lot of space in behind. We haven't been accurate in that pass before the last one, or even in the last one. And then when we have more of the control, they go medium block, but they're not very aggressive either. So it feels like at some point it will happen. But today, for some reason, Rodri and Cucurella and Porro, Lamine, they don't feel like they're sharp, they're accurate. I just feel it will come.
1: From a Belgian perspective, Stephen, how pleased do you feel they'll be with that first half? Particularly, again, if you're just joining us, we will keep repeating this because it was such big news for Belgium. Yuri Tielemans, their captain of Aston Villa, pulled out during the warm-up through injury, so Vanaken has come in for him. They're already missing Onana, of course, who's done his ACL. So with all that in context, Stephen, how do you think Belgium will assess this first period?
0: I think they'll be very happy. I think there's just an element where Rudy Garcia will be saying to them now, just stop making errors at the back or inviting pressure onto yourselves, because Spain press in high areas, and if he has to run at the ball, almost run away from him. Don't give him options, too many options. Just give him the option of beating his man and taking him on, and I think

0: that'll shoot him down to the ground. I think when he gets too many thoughts in his head, that's when the problems come into Doku's mind.
1: Well, it's been a very impassioned team talk from Luis de la Fuente, who is imparting some final instructions to Lamine Yamal. The Spain players are still discussing together, Fabian Ruiz and Rodri. They know, you get the sense, that they feel there are more levels that they can take this up to early on in this next period. Gia.
2: Lamine has been talked to by Unai Simon, by Rodri and by the manager. I think he's a little bit anxious, a little bit accelerating his decisions and a little bit too frustrated. The game is a long game. He's got to be patient.
1: Well, that's something De La Fuente was talking about in the press conference yesterday, wasn't it? That, you know, Lamine doesn't need more motivation. Sometimes you just need to calm him down. Because, yeah, look, he's 18. He's one of the best players in the world. Of course he wants to have a glorious World Cup. You know, the likes of Messi, the likes of Harry Kane, the likes of Mbappe are doing. But it's not quite happened for him. Just the one goal so far against Saudi Arabia. As we get back underway, and Spain in possession, 0-0 here with Belgium in this quarter-final. France await in the semi-finals. Of course, we will bring you full commentary on Five Live tomorrow. England against Norway. Commentary starts at 10 p.m. UK time. And on Sunday, we've got the final, quarter-final. The sides who would be England's opponents, were they to progress to the semi-final, either Argentina or Switzerland. As Kibasi has it for Spain, just inside his own half. We'll just pause and draw De Bruyne in. He waves his arm, De Bruyne, taking the armband in the absence of the injured Tielemans. Waves his Belgian teammates forward, and they close Rodri down outside the penalty area. And they're pressing as a unit here, Belgium. Spain won't mind that, but Spain play over the top, and that's easily shepherded back by De Kuyper to Thibaut Courtois, all in bright yellow. And he will start Belgium off from the back once again as De Kuyper sends it back to Mekele. Out to the right-hand side, Mr. Courtois will launch it long, flicked on by De Ketelaere, looking for Doku. It's well defended by Spain, but Doku will come away with it. Pedro Porro getting his foot in there, and brought away eventually by Lamine Yamal, but that's a poor ball by Yamal. He's really not on it today, and Porro helps him out.
0: Yeah, there's just two passages of play there. Spain trying to play out from the back, they get closed down, then suddenly they decide to go long, but they don't have a focal point. Belgium go long, they go into De Ketelaere, and suddenly they're on the attack because he's capable of pinning players, flicking the ball on, and as long as they've got runners, they'll find a way out.
1: Here comes Spain. Kibasi stepping up from the back, the young centre-half out to the right-hand side, and his fellow teenager, Lamine Yamal, dink ball with the outside of his boot. Nice idea, but won't be met by Bynoe, and Courtois can gather 0-0.
0: Again, just that ability just to try and pick a pass there, almost rushed it. When I looked at it, I thought De Kuyper's stepped off him, he's given him 6 or 7 yards, and I'm thinking, go and take him on, but he's just trying to force things, and it's just that maturity that needs to kick in. Players around him just need to calm him down a little bit.
1: Belgium in possession. Here is Nathan Ngoi to his centre-half teammate Mekele, and now Doku. Once again, plays the ball forward. That's a nice one. It's a good run by Vanaken. Back to Doku once more, approaching the Spain penalty area. A couple of stepovers, but no way through the red shirts of Porro and Rodri. So we'll find Rascan. Picks up Castagna on that far side. Now Rascan once more. Here's Castagna. Plays it to the edge of the centre circle. And Nathan Ngoi, Spain have everybody back defending. As Belgium come forwards with Mekele, who then turns.

0: the sharp, the accurate. I just feel it will come.
1: From a Belgian perspective, Stephen, how pleased do you feel they'll be with that first half? Particularly, again, if you're just joining us, we will keep repeating this because it was such big news for Belgium. Yuri Tielemans, their captain of Aston Villa, pulled out during the warm-up through injury, so Vanaken has come in for him. They're already missing Onana, of course, who's done his ACL. So with all that in context, Stephen, how do you think Belgium will assess this first period?
2: I think they'll be very happy. I think there's just an element where Rudi Garcia will be saying to them now, just stop making errors at the back or inviting pressure onto yourselves, because Spain press in high areas, and if he has to run at the ball, almost run away from him. Don't give him options, too many options. Just give him the option of beating his man and taking him on, and I think that'll suit him down to the ground. I think when he gets too many thoughts in his head, that's when the problems come into Doku's mind.
1: Well, it's been a very impassioned team talk from Luis de la Fuente, who is imparting some final instructions to Lamine Yamal. The Spain players are still discussing together, Fabian Ruiz and Rodri. They know, you get the sense, that they feel there are more levels that they can take this up to early on in this next period. Here.
3: Lamine has been talked to by Unai Simon, by Rodri and by the manager. I think he's a little bit anxious, a little bit accelerating his decisions and a little bit too frustrated. The game is a long game. He's got to be patient.
1: Well, that's something De La Fuente was talking about in the press conference yesterday, wasn't it? That, you know, Lamine doesn't need more motivation. Sometimes you just need to calm him down. Because, yeah, look, he's 18. He's one of the best players in the world. Of course he wants to have a glorious World Cup. You know, the likes of Messi, the likes of Harry Kane, the likes of Mbappe are doing. But it's not quite happened for him. Just the one goal so far against Saudi Arabia. As we get back underway, and Spain in possession, 0-0 here with Belgium in this quarter-final. France await in the semi-finals. Of course, we will bring you full commentary on Five Live tomorrow. England against Norway. Commentary starts at 10 p.m. UK time. And on Sunday, we've got the final, quarter-final. The sides who would be England's opponents, were they to progress to the semi-final, either Argentina or Switzerland. As Kivasi has it for Spain, just inside his own half. We'll just pause and draw De Bruyne in. He waves his arm, De Bruyne, taking the armband in the absence of the injured Tielemans. Waves his Belgian teammates forward, and they close Rodri down outside the penalty area. And they're pressing as a unit here, Belgium. Spain won't mind that, but Spain play over the top, and that's easily shepherded back by De Kuyper to Thibaut Courtois, all in bright yellow. And he will start Belgium off from the back once again as De Kuyper sends it back to Mekele. Out to the right-hand side, Mr. Courtois will launch it long, flicked on by De Ketelaere, looking for Doku. It's well defended by Spain, but Doku will come away with it. Pedro Porro getting his foot in there, and brought away eventually by Lamine Yamal. But that's a poor ball by Yamal. He's really not on it today, and Porro helps him out.
2: Yeah, there's just two passages of play there. Spain trying to play out from the back. They get closed down. Then suddenly they decide to go long, but they don't have a focal point. Belgium go long, they go into De Ketelaere, and suddenly they're on the attack because he's capable of pinning players, flicking the ball on, and as long as they've got runners, they'll find a way out.
1: Here comes Spain. Kibasi stepping up from the back, the young centre-half out to the right-hand side, and his fellow teenager, Lamine Yamal, dink ball with the outside of his boot. Nice idea, but won't be met by Bynoe, and Courtois can gather 0-0.
2: Again, just that ability just to try and pick a pass there, almost rushed it. When I looked at it, I thought De Kuyper's stepped off him. He's given him 6 or 7 yards, and I'm thinking, go and take him on. But he's just trying to force things, and it's just that maturity that needs to kick in. Players around him just need to calm him down a little bit.
1: Belgium in possession. Here is Nathan Ngoy to his centre-half teammate Mekele, and now Doku. Once again, plays the ball forward. That's a nice one. It's a good run by Vanaken. Back to Doku once more, approaching the Spain penalty area. A couple of stepovers, but no way through the red shirts of Porro and Rodri. So we'll find Rascan. Picks up Castagna on that far side. Now Rascan once more. Here's Castagna. Plays it to the edge of the centre circle. And Nathan Ngoy, Spain have everybody back defending. Belgium come forwards with Mekele, who then turns. I think patience at the moment for both teams is the name of the game.
2: Yeah, it's been a trend of the World Cup where teams are sitting back and making life difficult for the opposition.

0: position to break them down, and we're seeing it here. Both teams quite happy to sit and
1: Stephen Warnock here with us on 5 Live, the World Service and BBC Sounds. If you're in the UK, you can also watch this match live on BBC One. You can use the Watch with 5 Live option on iPlayer as Porro plays the ball into the area. Danny Olmo saved by Courtois, but the follow-up is in. It was an error from Thibaut Courtois. He could save it, but he couldn't push it away from the danger area. And Fabian Ruiz is there. Belgium trying to get the block in, but they couldn't contact to keep it out of the goal, and Spain have the breakthrough in LA. Spain 1, Belgium 0.
0: Well, we've been waiting for a moment of quality, and we finally get it. And it's down the right-hand side. It's a lovely little interplay between Pedro Porro and Lamine Yamal. This time, Yamal plays the ball into Porro. Porro gets the cross in. He cuts it back to Danny Olmo, and Danny Olmo hits it across goal. I think Courtois is a little bit unsighted. It's not the greatest of saves from a goalkeeper of his ability. He pushes it back out into the path of Ruiz, and Ruiz drills it into the net. Is it deserved? I'm not so sure, but it's a moment of quality from Spain, and it's changed this game.
1: The despairing Castagna trying to make the block. It went through his legs, that shot from Fabian Ruiz. And as you say, it's because of the quality of Thibaut Courtois. It's a smart stop, and he gets good power on the glove, but it goes straight back into the danger area, and Fabian Ruiz says, thank you very much, I'll just tuck that away.
0: Yeah, I just wonder, we haven't really seen a different angle of it. We've seen a one where it's almost behind Ruiz as it comes in, and I want to see a different angle to see what Courtois' actual sight was of the ball and whether he could see the shot coming in or whether he's just almost reacted thinking where it might land. But it seemed quite close to Courtois as he went down to his right hand side. Yeah, didn't look the strongest of arms, or whether he could have held it, not so sure. Have to see it again.
1: So slight issue for Timothy Castagna here, the Belgian medical staff on. Looks as though he's got a little knock in the face, and they are just providing some treatment as we see the referee cam. Does that give us any more clues as to what happened there?
0: Yeah, I think he is ever so slightly unsighted, and whether he thinks that maybe the initial shot from Danny Olmo is going to go near post and he just doesn't quite adjust his feet properly. But I think for a goalkeeper of Courtois' quality, I think we have to put that down as a little bit of an error from him.
1: So, Castagna currently off the field receiving treatment. Belgium temporarily down to 10. And Spain, the reigning European champions, who are yet to concede at this World Cup, lead by a goal to nil here on 5 Live, the World Service and BBC Sounds, as Spain take the throw from the far side. And Rodri will bring it forward. Belgium still with Castagna off the field. Can Spain take advantage and double their advantage? 32 minutes gone in this game here in LA as Spain move it around midway through the Belgium half. It's picked up by the goal scorer Fabian Ruiz. The one change in for Pedri, made by Luis De La Fuente. Pedri's such a talented player, but Fabian Ruiz given the nods, and it is he who's given Spain the lead in this quarter-final, with France awaiting in the semi-finals as Lamine Yamal picks it up on the right-hand side, approaching the penalty area. A couple of step-overs, he's done really well, then pulls the ball back, chipped in by Rodri, cleared away by Ngoy, and Spain will have it once more with Kubasi midway through the Belgium half as they work it down the right-hand side. Once more, Lamine Yamal. Oh, brilliant bit of skill. It's Lamine Yamal. Oh, he was bumped over there, was he, by Doku? Yes, he was. Just outside the D. Spain with a set piece in a very, very good position. And they, at the moment, are completely on top.
0: Yeah, it's incredible what one simple pass can do. That leads to a goal. And it was a five-yard pass from Yamal. Suddenly now, he wants to take people on. The ball's getting tighter to his feet. He's drifting past people. And Doku there knew he was in trouble because Yamal had just pulled back his left foot, that trigger to send the ball outside the post, and just a little bit of a nudge in the back from Jeremy Doku.
1: So Castagna is back on the pitch having received treatment. Four Spain players are huddled around this ball, deep in discussions. They're all bending over, so their hands are on their knees. Oyarzabal's one of them, almost there too. He now moves away. Lamine Yamal and Alex Beiner. So they've got options here, Spain. Which one is it going to be? Three-player wall. It will be left for Lamine Yamal, who went for the curler. It's beaten away by Courtois. Again, Belgium struggling to clear. They will just get it out to the left-hand side of the penalty area. And it will go out of play via Doku for a corner. Well, again, it was a similar situation, wasn't it? The ball came in. Courtois made the save. That time managed to steer it back to his own wall. But Spain with the runners still making it so hard for Belgium to clear away that second contact.
0: He didn't look comfortable again, Courtois, because he saw the ball all the way.
1: Reiner takes the corner short. Fabian Ruiz, the goal scorer, just let it run away from him, but he has managed to find Dani Olmo. Then Dani Olmo runs right into Michael Oliver, who raises his hands in apology, and he's getting booed by the entirety of the stadium. And Dani Olmo, to his credit, is smiling. Or is it more of a grimace, do we think? I mean, the replay just looks like Michael Oliver's run.
0: I
1: know, he's held his ground. He's almost rugby tackled him. Look, they've just come together. But even from our position high in the fifth tier, you could see that happening. And, you know, Michael Oliver will honestly be as disappointed as anybody else with that, because it was a good opportunity for Spain. And now it's going to have to be a drop ball. But Dani Olmo as well. I mean, he saw Michael Oliver there and he didn't try and take evasive action. He just ran right into it.
0: Well, sometimes when you're trying to avoid each other, it's almost like, am I going this way? Are you going that way? Which way? Yeah, just one of those things. He thought he'd taken up a good position there, Michael Oliver, because he was so far away from the play, and then they switched the ball quickly, Spain.
1: The ball goes over the top, looking for the run of Alex Bynett, who controls on the angle, deflected behind. They're appealing for a handball anyway, Belgium, and they're going to get it. The whistle goes. It did look like he might have controlled with his arm, though, there, Alex Bynett, and it's going to be a free kick to Belgium. But yes, just going back to that Michael Oliver one, it's almost like when you're in the corridor, isn't it, in a hotel, and you come, yeah. Someone's coming the other way, and you go, oh, sorry, I'll go, oh, no, sorry. Just like that, as the offside flag is up against Belgium. Spain will have a free kick, but that goal just seems to have settled Spain very much into their rhythm.
0: Oh, it will have, yeah, absolutely. And they've started to make some lovely runs by Ina there, making a run again from that left-hand touchline into the centre-forward position. He's just done exactly the same again, and it just frees up a little bit of space for Cucurella on that left wing as well. The movement from Spain at the moment is causing Belgium a lot of problems.
1: Kubasi in possession, infield to Fabian Ruiz, who steers it back to Unai Simon. Clears it up looking for Lamine Yamal, headed away on the halfway line by De Kuyper. Dani Olmo will drive it forward. De Kuyper is there again, midway through his own half, and steers it all the way back to Thibaut Courtois. Spain 1, Belgium 0. Belgium unbeaten in their last 18 games. Second longest run in their history, in fact. Spain have it just inside the Belgian half. Spain unbeaten in their last 15 since losing the Nations League final on penalties to Portugal over a year ago. But when you look at normal time, it's 35 games unbeaten since losing to Colombia in a friendly in March 2024. And as Olmo has it, oh, that was lovely play. Oyarzabal trying to flick it back to Dani Olmo, and Belgium make the interception. Here's De Ketelaere in the centre circle, but he had six red shirts around him there. And he's having to work so hard as the lone striker, as Cucurella picks it up on the far side. Spain 1, Belgium 0.
0: Well, De Bruyne just doesn't have that energy to be able to get alongside him now, so he's playing as that lone striker, De Ketelaere. But the play, the way that the Spanish players see each other, the way they try and execute, is just brilliant.
1: And here they come forward again. Lamine Yamal looking for Dani Olmo. It's intercepted by Belgium. Here's Trossard, who really has been a peripheral figure. And as Cucurella challenges him, forward by Timothy Castagna. Nice touch by De Ketelaere, but Laporte's done really well to cover that and use his body. Good tussle between them.
0: Oh,
1: both
0: brilliant.
1: Players and the ball end up off the pitch. And then a little bit of afters there with Laporte and De Ketelaere. The throw has gone the way of Belgium. He's actually going to leave it to Ketelaere for Timothy Castagna. But Spain with a little bit of defending to do. Here comes Van Aken as Belgium work the throw central. Now Raskin plays it forward and taken off the toes of De Ketelaere by Dani Olmo, and that's a nice move infield as Spain find Lamine Yamal in the centre circle out to the right hand side. They really are brimming with confidence, Spain, having taken the lead through Fabian Ruiz, as Lamine Yamal has it 30 yards or so from the Belgian goal out to the right hand side. Now Pedro Porro infield to Rodri. Squares the play to Marc Cucurella. Now in field wants more to Dani Olmo, out to the right-hand side, and Rodri will work it to Lamine Yamal. Lovely step inside, pass to Kuiper, gets past Doku as well and hits the side netting. Low-driven shot from just inside the box. Lamine Yamal is starting to turn up.
0: Yeah, just, again, that confidence from the first pass from the goal is just, he's brimming now. The first touch, wow, stunning. He just sends De Kuiper the wrong way with the simplest of movements, and he makes it look so easy, but it's absolutely not easy. And then you're just expecting him to hit the back of the net, at least make Courtois work. Drags his shot past the near post. Wasn't the greatest of connections.
1: So it stays at 1-0 to Spain, the reigning European champions. As Doku has it on the left-hand side for Belgium, approaching the penalty area, trying his own bit of trickery, pulls it in. De Ketelaere plays it to the edge of the box, misses De Bruyne, but picked up by Trossard. Out to the right-hand side in Castagna. Spain appealing for offside, not given. Castagna's ball in, cleared away by Spain. Picked up once more by Trossard, in field to De Bruyne. This is beautifully worked by Belgium. Ball into the area, De Ketelaere!
0: Take something special to break down this stubborn Spanish defence. Not conceded in the World Cup so far, but it took a moment of brilliance, and the brilliance is the patience from Belgium, but it's also the run from De Ketelaere. Talked about his ability to get beyond the strikers, to get in front of them. As the ball comes in, a lovely little play from De Bruyne, and the cross into the box, he just gets himself in front of Kubasi. Kubasi switches off, he doesn't see him, he can't get close to him. De Ketelaere, he gets beyond him, and then he nods it, glances it, not near post, but far post. Simon, he's rooted to his spot, he can't get anywhere near it. It's a quite brilliantly worked goal from Belgium.
1: Now, Stephen says, Spain breached for the first time in this competition. And Unai Simon, well, he still holds the record for the longest spell gone as a goalkeeper, not conceding at a World Cup. But that record has ended. It was 609 minutes coming into this. So I have to do some quick maths. That goal going in on 41 minutes. So I make that 660. If I can do mental maths and watch Spain coming forward at the same time. But, I mean, it's an incredible run. It's an incredible record. It'll take some beating. But the key thing is that we've won one. That's Spain 650. There you go. Thank you very much, producer Jack, back in the studio, who's clearly better at mental maths than me. As the Belgian players come forwards down the left-hand side. Here's Trossard. But what a boost for Belgium, Stephen Warnock.
0: Yeah, and just to know that you can hurt Spain, that's the difficult thing when you're coming in against a team that hasn't conceded and you go a goal down, you suddenly think, oh, this is going to be so tough for us now to find a route back into this game. But now they've got belief that they can hurt them, they can get at them. It's almost like the Rocky movie with Drago, isn't it? He can be hurt, you can hurt him. It's exactly the sort of feeling that you get as a team when you think, do you know what? Now we can break that back line.
1: Well, Spain look a little rattled here. They've just conceded a free kick just inside their own half, and Pau Kubasi, their 19-year-old centre-half, has gone into the book for that foul on De Bruyne. Well, this is what we spoke about before the tournament. Plenty of time to go as we approach half-time. We've got the whole second half to come. But ahead of this game, the way that Belgium have just had to battle through various scenarios, how will it affect their mentality? They have shown that fighting spirit here against the Spanish side, who looked as though they were going to go from strength to strength. Since that goal, the opener for Fabian Ruiz, they'd looked completely in control, and then bang, suddenly Belgium hit them with a moment of real quality as Belgium have the ball with Castagna just inside the Spain half, and they'll win a throw over on the far side.
0: We talked about before the game, it'll be moments within a game and how you take those moments, and they've had a couple of moments, Belgium, and then when they've been given that opportunity, quality into the box, brilliant run from De Ketelaere, and a brilliant finish as well.
1: And a shocking ball there from Van Nacken. Castagne helps him out with a good challenge. Lamine Yamal, though, will pick up the ball as De Kuyper then dispossesses him.
0: That is generous.
1: I just wonder whether, let's see where this is taken from, because there was another challenge that when the whistle's gone for a free kick to Spain, didn't look much in it from De Kuyper. I just wondered whether there was one outside the centre circle that it might have been called back from, but no, it's been given for that foul from De Kuyper, which is a little bit harsh, as Stephen Warnock says. Here's Lamine Yamal, right-hand side, pulls it back to Pedro Porro. Here is Kubasi. We have 30 seconds plus added time to play in this first half. Spain 1, Belgium 1. Spain conceding for the first time at this World Cup. Out to the right-hand side, and Lamine Yamal approaching the penalty area. We'll pull it back and get the support from Biner. And now infield to Pedro Porro, who went for the curler. Well, given that he only scored his first Spain goal of his career against Austria, I don't think Stephen Warnock, outside of the penalty area, going for the top corner, that was necessarily the right decision. Although,
0: not on his left foot. Not on his left foot. When it's on his right foot, possibly. But when you're on your left foot and you're coming inside, and make sure that you try and pick a pass. There's better players in forward areas. I can say this for a reason, because I've been the fullback, but you're a fullback for a reason.
1: Well, to be fair, as we enter 5 minutes of added time, Tottenham fans will be saying, well, we have seen him hit them, scored their goal of the season once, got a super hit against Burnley, but as you say, on his wrong foot and with the quality of players around him. It was always ambitious from Pedro Porro, as Kubasi has it now for Spain. But this game just has a very different feel to it now. After Belgium finding that equaliser, as Dani Olmo tries to control, does manage to get a toe on the ball, spins away from him. It's a rather nervy clearance from Mekele, who knew that there were other players working, lurking in the shape of Oyarzabal, and it's going to be a corner to Spain on the far side. 1-1.
0: Yeah, he did the right thing, because he didn't know what was around him. And when you don't know what's around you, deal with the situation, because if you switch off for a second and suddenly you go, oh no, I didn't realise he was as close as he was, he can really be punished for it.
1: Well, they're not really covering the short option here, Belgium. Lamine Yamal is there as the short option. Doku's on the edge of the penalty area. Spain do swing it into the edge of the box. It's a poor delivery, but it's headed straight out of play again for another corner. Safety first by Kevin De Bruyne at that near post. So, Spain to send it in once more from the far side. That's a better delivery, ricocheting around in the six-yard box. Belgium trying to get the foot in. Ruiz sees his effort blocked, and Belgium will try and counter now with their goal scorer, De Ketelaere, who gets past Spain's goal scorer, Ruiz. Almost managed to squeeze it through to Doku, but Dani Olmo in the perfect position, and now Olmo brings it forward. Grandstand finish to this first half on 5 Live, the World Service and BBC Sounds, as Spain have it with Biner just outside the penalty area. Lays it off to the left-hand side as Belgium get the bodies back. Lamine Yamal twisting and turning back to Biner. Still left-hand side, just outside the penalty area. Dinks the ball in, but there's nobody
0: as
1: the cross goes all the way across the 6-yard box, but nobody gambled for Spain, and it's out of play for a Belgium goal kick. 1-1.
0: Well, there's the difference between having a natural goal scorer in De Ketelaere, who wants to get beyond strike at his defenders and get into a goal-scoring position, where you've got Oyarzabal, who wants to sort of drift and wants to link up play, doesn't want to play on the shoulders of defenders. And that was a poacher's goal. That was a ball of absolute brilliance. And down the other end, what a wasted opportunity, because Doku, he had the freedom of the pitch in behind. All he had to do, De Ketelaere, was just lift the ball over the back man of Spain, and Doku's got the freedom of the pitch.
1: So close indeed for a brilliant break for Belgium. As two Spain players collide there, Dani Olmo and Mikel Oyarzabal. Michael Oliver has called the medical staff on straight away, and Oyarzabal saying, well, no, hang on a minute, just wait, because actually we just had a bit of a collision. He's not happy here, Oyarzabal. But Michael Oliver deeming that coming together, because there was a bit of a clash of heads in there, needed treatment.
0: Well, don't go down holding your nose if you're okay. I mean, if Michael Oliver was on top of it, as close as he looked on the screen in front of us, I'd have 100% called the medics on as well. It looked like a real nasty clash of heads.
1: Well, both players are up. Oyarzabal is still complaining to Michael Oliver.
0: Not so sure what he's complaining about.
1: It's certainly not from Spain's perspective. As we get back underway, they're both okay, and it will be Thibaut Courtois to Clear it over the halfway. Pass it. Clear it over the halfway.
0: Go and run at Pedro Porro and almost make him invite that challenge. It's incredible how little he does it.
1: Belgium win a free kick. A low five between Raskan and De Kuyper, because they will be delighted with the way that this first half has turned out. Spain have been on top. When they went ahead through Fabian Ruiz, as Michael Oliver blows for half-time, when Spain went ahead through Fabian Ruiz, it looked as though they were going to ease away from Belgium. Belgium, who lost their captain, Yuri Tielemans, in the warm-up. But a quite brilliant move finished off with a low diving header from De Ketelaere on the edge of the six-yard box has absolutely changed things once again. And Belgium, given everything they faced coming into this game and the way that their tournament's panned out, well, they're up for the fight once again, aren't they?
0: No, they absolutely are. It's been a fascinating game, and as you say there, Belgium dominate the football, but Spain dominate the football, but Belgium are quite happy to sit in, counter-attack as and when they need to, and they've produced a moment of magic, a brilliant move that has led them to get back into the game. But they'll be going in at half-time saying, now, if we can concentrate in defence, if we can minimise our mistakes, then we can hurt this Spanish team.
1: We have a game on our hands, Steve Crossman. Half-time here in LA. The reigning European champion, Spain, 1, Belgium 1.
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3: Yes, thanks to former Premier League fullback Stephen Warnock and the BBC's Vicky Sparks in Los Angeles. So at halftime, it is Spain 1, Belgium 1. George Addo, our World Cup reporter, is with me here on World Cup Sports World. George, a really entertaining first half.
4: Very, very interesting. And Spain conceding for the first time in the World Cup. I was looking forward to their response, which was really interesting. But of course, Spain started the way we expected them to, controlling the ball and creating opportunities till they got their goal. And then the Belgium, growing gradually into the game, gave themselves an opportunity and managed to get that equaliser. See, Spain were slightly back on it again just before the end of the first half. But I'd say it's fair, with Spain slightly on top at the end of these first 45 minutes.
3: And anyone joining the commentary
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0: valuation of players and how much clubs have spent?
1: So Transfermarkt is a world-famous stats database website where everybody can go to find out pretty much everything you need to know about a player or a club. And a big part of what we do is our market values, which are pretty world-renowned. They've been going since 2004 now. And so much work goes into it from both our staff and our community. We have a big forum where users can come and share their thoughts and join the discussion, basically, and put arguments forward for whether a player's value should go up or down. You can also vote on what you think the new value should be, and we'll then see an average, which we'll take into our global meetings where we discuss this kind of thing. I'm responsible for the Premier League and the Championship market values. And we will also be doing a special World Cup market value update where, as you have pointed out already, a lot of players will be getting rises in value due to a good World Cup. And yeah, you've mentioned it as well. It's the old cliche, isn't it? Never sign a player off the back of a good World Cup. But I really do still think performing on such a big stage in high pressure games does affect how clubs value players.
0: Lutz, as a football executive, do you use Transfermarkt? And if you do, how do you use it?
2: To be honest, I think everybody in the business uses it because it has a lot of information, from injury history to stats to data to games played at what level, under what coaches. You can find really everything. I personally don't really use it too much when it comes to the value. I try to figure that out myself.
0: And Lutz, is it wise to sign a player purely because they've had a handful of good performances in what is the unique environment of a tournament?
2: To be honest, I don't think that that the clubs are signing unknown players from a World Cup. So does it have an impact on it, or does it influence the transfer window or the market value? Absolutely. But I think different than people would think, because looking at myself as sport director, you know, we have done already months of scouting prior to a window, prior to a World Cup. So all the players who actually participating there, they are known. They are known profiles. The only problem is, if a player plays five good games or better games than he usually plays, he can dramatically change the timing, the pricing, and of course the market value as well. So it sometimes makes it very difficult for a smaller club who scouted or identified a player from a smaller team, because suddenly at world stage he didn't become a better player overnight, but the visibility is there, and it just changes the price dramatically.
0: Ben, have the performances of players like the Cape Verde goalkeeper Vocinha or Mexico's top scorer Julian Quiñones affected their valuations on your website? And how do you reach those valuations? Because, I mean, it's market forces, isn't it? Players only worth as much as someone will pay for them.
1: Yeah, so nothing is confirmed and changed yet. As I mentioned previously, it won't change until the 22nd of July. But in this update, we'll have a huge meeting next week with our staff members from all across the world that are involved in market values to discuss this. And like Lutz said, I think in modern recruitment and scouting, a handful of good games aren't going to suddenly put a player on the radar and a club are going to just sign him. But it does affect the value, because

rack city chick, rack city chick, rack city chick, rack city chick, rack city chick, rack city chick, 10, 20s and a 50s chick, rack city chick, rack city chick, rack city chick, rack city chick, rack city chick, rack city chick, 10, 20s and a 50s chick. 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Look at the paint on the car. 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

0: Rack City chick, rack city chick, rack city chick, rack city chick, rack city chick, rack city chick, 10, 20s and a 50s chick, rack city chick, rack city chick, rack city chick, rack city chick, rack city chick, rack city chick, 10, 20s and a 50s chick.
1: Don't hunt it. 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
0: Rack city chick, rack city chick.

feel hard out here tonight. What's up? Yeah, that's the TV Super Roxy Blair, Life and Radio. Ladies Night Party, come through, y'all. You know what time it is, man. Talk to me, G.